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0: Saturday, September 19th, load up your covered wagons and drive them on down to Henry, Tennessee for the big Pioneer Day Festival, presented by the Henry Fire Department and Froggy 103.7. 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

0: 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Kickstands go up at 11 a.m., starting and ending at Double Down Bar and Grill in Puryear, Tennessee. The ride rolls through Sandy's Saloon, Taters, Unforgotten Clubhouse, Mr. Billy's, and Aces at the Lake before returning to Double Down. It's just $25 per rider, and after the ride, enjoy ribeye sandwiches or chicken quarters with all the fixins. 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
1: 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They're waterproof, sweatproof, and they last over 40 hours on a single charge. Nobody else does that. The Intrigue AI is the biggest leap forward in hearing technology ever. Get it at Audibel, Paducah, Murray, and Eddyville. Helping you hear well at Audibel.
2: Well, the jokes keep on coming.
0: Yes, indeed. The laughs just keep on keeping on during the Kentucky Comedy Festival 2026 series. Coming up Saturday, October 3rd at Lovett Auditorium on the campus of Murray State, get ready to laugh with funny man Trey.

0: Kennedy.
1: The name of the kid, even that's got to be a thing. It's got to be unique. Like, I grew up at a time where you name a kid a name, it's just, you're like, this is Billy. They're like, why'd you name Billy? I'm like, what else do we call him?
2: Known for his hilarious content on Instagram, TikTok, and YouTube, Trey Kennedy always leaves his audience rolling with laughter.
1: Or my own cousin, she married a great guy. They had a boy named him Rhett. They're like, we named him Rhett because we tried to picture what would sound good on like a football PA system.
3: Rhett.
1: I was like, dude, you barely made JV.
2: Trey Kennedy, Saturday, October 3rd at Lovett Auditorium on the campus of Murray State. For tickets and more info, head to KentuckyComedyFestival.com.
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Kickstands go up at 11 a.m., starting and ending at Double Down Bar and Grill in Puryear, Tennessee. The ride rolls through Sandy's Saloon, Taters, Unforgotten Clubhouse, Mr. Billy's, and Aces at the Lake before returning to Double Down. It's just $25 per rider, and after the ride, enjoy ribeye sandwiches or chicken quarters with all the fixins. Plus door prizes, a silent auction, lots of surprises, and a chance to win the flag safe with the first prize poker hand. 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

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The ride rolls through Sandy's Saloon, Taters, Unforgotten Clubhouse, Mr. Billy's, and Aces at the Lake before returning to Double Down. It's just $25 per rider, and after the ride, enjoy ribeye sandwiches or chicken quarters with all the fixings. 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
2: Well, hello and welcome to American Country Countdown. I'm your host, Ryan Fox, with the biggest stars in America and the hits that are the soundtrack to your 2026. We got a lot for you this weekend. Kane Brown is stopping by to hang here in the next 15 minutes. Can't wait to catch up with him. The song Woman is making a hard push for number one this weekend. So is Taylor Swift with I Knew It, I Knew You. But do either of them have what it takes to knock off Luke Combs from our top spot with Be By You? We'll find out soon from our ACC O'Reilly Auto Parts studio. But first, she's on tour this weekend in Oslo, Norway, on Cloud 9 and singing Medicine. 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

0: Megan Maroney. Medicine, number 30 on American Country Countdown. It's Ryan Fox, and thanks to you, our ACC family, we are now nominated this year for a CMA Award. Very honored to be up for Weekly National Broadcast Personality for the 60th Annual CMAs, country music's biggest night. So proud to have the support of country fans, not only here in North America, but all around the world. Good luck to all the nominees, and here's a guy who knows a thing or two about the CMAs. With 11 trophies under his belt, Blake Shelton. Let him in anyway. American Country Countdown.
1: Number 10.

debuting at number 28 on American Country Countdown. It's Holding It Down. I'm Ryan, and Kane Brown grew up in Georgia, and as a special childhood friend who's also a country star, not only grew up in the same town as him, but attended the same school. Talking about Lauren Elena, and we talked to Kane about his long-term friendship with Lauren after they sing their former ACC number one, What Ifs, on American Country Countdown.

0: King Brown and Lauren Elena, their former ACC number one. It's What Ifs, an American Country Countdown. Hanging here with Kane Brown right now. You guys, Kane, have gone back a long ways. You went to middle school together, and I just saw where you and Lauren, both your families, went on vacation together. What'd y'all do?
1: She came down to my Florida house. We just bought a new Florida home, couple streets over, and she came down. I think she was already staying on that for a week, so she got to come over and hang out and see a new house, and we went to the beach club and got to shoot some content, but also just getting to, you know, naturally hang out as friends, and so it was easy.
0: Yeah, I'm loving the new duet with you and Lauren Elena, Never Been in Love.

0: to believe it's been 10 years since you guys last teamed up.
1: Yeah, it's wild. We say that now. We got to release a song every decade.
0: There you go. Well, why was this song the perfect thing to do together?
1: She's about to put out her new record, and she wanted me on it, so she asked me, and I listened to the song and thought it was super catchy, and only fair, she did one for my record, I'd do one for hers, and yeah, like I said, I liked the song, so I went over, and it made it really easy for me, everything, I didn't have to write nothing and do nothing, I just had to sing my part.
0: Here with Kane Brown at ACC. Kane, we talked to your buddy Lauren Elena, your middle school buddy, a couple weeks ago on the show, and she told us that the first time that she met you was in choir. She said you're kind of shy, you're kind of off to yourself. But then one day she heard you humming a little bit, and she was like, you really need to sing for the teacher. Do you remember that?
1: Yeah. It was strange, but okay. It was Lauren. And I was a new kid to the school. And so like, I knew all the athletes, like, because I played baseball coming up with them. And I was trying to get in P.E., but P.E. was full, so they put me in choir. And so I was, you know, I didn't know anybody in there. And of course, Lauren.

0: happens in there, and Lauren's the same as she is now, just outgoing and a crazy voice. And yeah, I was just humming in a corner by myself, and she yanked me up and told me I had to sing in front of the teachers, and I had like a little solo that I ended up having to do.
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0: Russell Dickerson, Worth Your While, 27 on American Country Countdown. I'm Ryan Fox. And if you or someone you know sent a kid back to school recently, you know the cost to do that has gone up significantly. One of the things that has really skyrocketed since last year is the price of a school lunchbox, up a whopping 27%. Do you remember those? What was your favorite? Mine had to be the Dukes of Hazzard lunchbox. I know, that's dating me a little bit. Meanwhile, packing the lunch and the hits. Dustin Lynch, Easy to Love on ACC.
1: Number 20.

He's going to be back on the show to join us soon. Dustin Lynch, 26. Easy to Love on American Country Countdown. It's Ryan Fox with all the hits and the stars, coast to coast and around the world. And Kate Brown is hanging with us this weekend. Talk to him about his childhood friend and current collaborator, Lauren Alaina, a little more after we play the band that Lauren toured with recently, Rascal Flatts, Fast Cars and Freedom, and ACC.

0: 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Ryan here, hanging with Kane Brown this weekend on the show.
1: It ain't talking about girl, but I got a woman. Yeah, I got a woman right here in my hands.
0: Kane, a few minutes ago, we were talking about how you and Lauren Elena first met. You were in middle school. You were in choir. You were the new kid in class. You were humming over in the corner. Lauren heard you and said, you really ought to be singing in front of the teacher. And as Lauren tells the story, the teacher made you sing in front of the class. Do you remember the song that you sang?
2: Yeah, I can only imagine.
0: Yes. It's just wild to me to think about how that all started for both of you. You guys met in middle school. You've gone on to have these really successful country careers. And now your kids are growing up together. Do you ever think about that? Like, sit and think about the journeys that you both have had?
2: Yeah. Like, I've been telling everybody, she's kind of what got me here. You know, I rooted for her on American Idol, and she's, you know, what showed me that she could make it out of that small town, and that I could, and or anybody could, really, if they put their mind to it. And I watched, they brought her back in town for a parade. I remember I moved schools halfway through the year, and so I went back down and made sure that I saw the parade and just kind of followed her career. I was hoping she was going to win and was telling everybody about her. And I remember messaging her while I was doing my thing on social media, and we caught up on social media, and then I told her I was moving to Nashville. And so we caught up and got lunch, and then I wrote the song What Ifs. I was in the writing room with Jordan Schmidt and them, and I said, hey, do you care if I have my friend come over and sing on this? It's another female artist. And they're like, yeah, sure. And then Lauren walks in. They're like, you didn't tell us your friend was Lauren Elena. And so, yeah, then the rest was history.
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9: So what's a great way to spread awareness that driving high is illegal everywhere? A catchy song, of course.

Graylin James, Water to Wedding, 25 on American Country Countdown. And Ryan Fox. And up next, one of the coolest things you can see at a concert is when they bring out a surprise guest. Megan Maroney did it at a recent tour stop, and we'll tell you who in 6 minutes. First, though, up three notches this weekend, Coe Wetzel and Ella Langley. It's Jaded, ACC.

0: The hit number one here on American Country Countdown in November of 2009. Need You Now, Lady A on ACC. It's Ryan. And recently, when her Cloud 9 tour visited Nashville's Bridgestone Arena, Megan Maroney invited Charles, Dave, and Hillary to the stage to sing that hit, as Dave Haywood explains.
1: We are headed to Bridgestone Arena to sing with Megan Maroney on her tour. She asked us to show up and do Need You Now, and we were like, absolutely, I love what she's doing, and we'll see you out there.

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0: massive hit is just one of many reasons he's a 2026 inductee into the Country Music Hall of Fame. Tim McGraw, let's live like you were dying.
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0: It's Ryan, and that song also the biggest song of the year we're traveling to in our ACC Time Machine, where we give you the facts and you tell us the year we're in. Are you ready? Here we go.
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0: Shrek, Donkey, and the crew return for Shrek 2, and it tops the domestic U.S. box office, bringing in over $440 million. Not bad. Justin Timberlake and Janet Jackson performed at the Super Bowl, and the infamous wardrobe malfunction had us all doing a double take.
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0: And speaking of Justin Timberlake, he later starred in the movie The Social Network, not during the year we traveled to, but Facebook did debut during this year, as we can clearly see from the window of our ACC Time Machine. So, do you know the year? Live Like You Were Dying from Tim McGraw was a massive hit. There was that wardrobe malfunction, and Facebook was born. If you guessed the year 2004, then you guessed right. You've earned a trip all the way back to 2026 on our ACC Time Machine. 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
8: 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What were you doing out there? You gotta hustle. You could have made that play if you'd been open.
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9: From the ACC O'Reilly Auto Parts Studio to your radio or listening device, this is American Country Countdown. I'm your host, Ryan Fox, and we all know Kane Brown is famous, but do his kids know that he is? We're going to ask him coming up here in the next 15 minutes. Plus, you're exactly one song away from an ACC world premiere from Jason Aldean. So don't go anywhere. First, though, we jump back into the countdown, and Hudson Westbrook painted you pretty. 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

0: Hudson Westbrook, number 22 on American Country Countdown. That's Painted You Pretty. I'm Ryan Fox, and I love playing all the biggest hits for you every weekend, all the way to number one, but also playing the new songs for you, too, like this from Jason Aldean from his Songs About Us album. 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

Eric Church, Morgan Wallen, and Tim McGraw. That's MacArthur, number 21 on American Country Countdown. Ryan here. Kane Brown is hanging with us this weekend on ACC. And we know that Kane is super talented and also super well-known in the world of country. But has that filtered down to his kids? We go back to school and talk family with Kane Brown after he and his wife Caitlin sing this former ACC number one, Thank God, American Country Countdown.

0: Our guest this weekend, Kane Brown and his wife, Caitlin, and their number one hit from February of 2023. Thank God. On American Country Countdown. And Ryan and Kane, you have such a beautiful family. Every time I see them on Instagram, I'm just like, wow, you guys have the perfect family. You have your two daughters, Kingsley and Cody. They're 6 years old and 4 years old. And then you have your young son, Crew, who's two. So I guess for the oldest, it's school time now?
1: Yeah, both my oldest are, they're both homeschooled. So they're both in school together. Cody's learning. She's getting to learn a little bit up because of Kingsley. But yeah, both homeschooled. I think kindergarten.

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3: 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Number

Jelly Roll, number 20 on American Country Countdown. That is Hands Up and Ryan Fox. If you need to put yourself in a good mood, then check out this survey I've just got to hold on from our friends at HelloFresh. According to the latest intel, tacos are the best food to put you in a good mood. With bacon and eggs and a nice juicy steak top on the list. So, I don't know, maybe you combine them all together, make some nice breakfast tacos. Someone pass the guac. Meanwhile, John Party's taking his boots off. American Country Countdown. Number 9.

Up three to number 19, John Party with Boots Off on American Country Countdown. And John's going to be bringing the party in 2027, opening for The King. Day where you can see him and George Strait and a list of big-name stars after this ACC number one from George. Write this down, an ACC.

live the king. King George Strait. Write this down. An ACC Extra on American Country Countdown. It's Ryan Fox with all the hits and the stars, coast to coast and around the world. And even though George isn't doing it full time, he will be a part of a big weekend featuring some country heavy hitters next year. George, along with Jason Aldean, Brooks and Dunn, Zach

0: John Party will take the stage at the Boots in the Park Fest in Albuquerque, New Mexico, May 14th through the 16th. Tickets went on sale Friday. 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
1: An ACC Next track, New and Now, from Flatland Cavalry. It's Never Coming Back on American Country Countdown. It's Ryan Fox, and Miranda Lambert has a big voice and a big heart. If you don't believe me, just Google Mutt Nation. It's a request to help out abandoned animals. She does such a great job with that. 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

0: song is now the longest-running number one non-holiday song in the history of Billboard's Hot 100 chart. It's all genre. Amazing run for Ella Langley. It's Choosin' Texas on American Country Countdown. It's Ryan Fox. And over the past few weeks, we've highlighted different artists covering that song, from Matthew McConaughey to Thomas Rhett to Niall Horan. But who better to cover it than one of the song's co-writers, Miranda Lambert. Love that. Miranda playing that song as part of a free show for our service members at Naval Station Norfolk, Virginia. Thank you so much for doing that, Miranda. And if you're currently serving on bases around the world and ships at sea, listening to us on American Forces Radio, thank you for your service as the countdown rolls on.
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4: 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Number 17.

say so. Dan and Shay, Say So, number 17 on American Country Countdown. It's Ryan, and Riley Green is doing something he's never done before. He talks about it after an ACC Next track, New and Now, from Tucker Wetmore. Who told you that? American Country Countdown.

0: Because you drunk up two spots to number 16 on American Country Countdown. That is Riley Green. It's Ryan Fox. And Riley is following in the footsteps of other big-time country stars like Reba and Blake Shelton, joining the cast of the new season of The Voice. Here he sits down with fellow coaches Adam Levine, Kelly Clarkson, and Queen Latifah to talk about this big opportunity in front of him.
1: When it became a conversation that I might potentially be able to be a coach on the show, it's kind of hard for me to comprehend because y'all all seem really famous to me.
2: I think you're super famous.
1: Well, yeah. I mean, I've been listening to y'all for so long, and I'm watching y'all on the show. It's crazy that this has all kind of come together, and thinking about it now, I don't know that I could have picked a better group. Like, it's nice that we got
2: good
1: people
2: answer.
1: That know what they're doing, and then we got two that don't, but I've seen her host and the personality she has, and I kind of feel like I can just kind of kick back and relax.
0: Yeah. Can't wait. The Voice with coaches Riley Green, Queen Latifah, Kelly Clarkson, and OG Adam Levine premieres September 21st on NBC.
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0: 2 hours down, 2 hours to go. This is the number one country music countdown in the world. American Country Countdown. I'm Ryan Fox from the ACC O'Reilly Auto Parts Studio, and there's a couple things that have changed as of late with our guest this weekend, Kane Brown. Have you noticed? We delved

deeper with the country A-lister here in the next 15 minutes. Plus, learn how Reba is paying it forward. Meanwhile, Zach Topp spending the weekend in Tahoe playing the Lake Tahoe Amphitheater, and he's playing right now on American Country Countdown. This is South

Zach Top, South of Sanity, number 15 on American Country Countdown. It's Ryan Fox, and still so sad about the passing of Dolly Parton, and still amazed how many people from every walk of life love the country icon. Other celebrities that folks are fond of, according to a new list, include Keanu Reeves, Carol Burnett, Julie Andrews, and another country icon, Willie Nelson. Let's protect all of them at all costs. Meanwhile, Shaboozy and Kevin Powers have an ACC sure shot. This one's sure to join the countdown very soon. Move on. 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

0: Loving that song, Loving Life Again. Number 14, Ella Langley on American Country Countdown. Ryan Fox with the hits. And in order to have longevity in any walk of life, you often have to reinvent yourself or at least improve yourself. There's a new version of Kane Brown we're really liking, and we're talking about it with him after this former ACC number one with Marshmello, Miles on It, American Country Countdown.
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0: zoning.
1: That hit number one here in our countdown in March of 2024. Our guest this weekend, Kane Brown and Marshmello, Miles on It on ECC. Ryan here with Kane, and you've described this as your new era. I know you're working on new music right now, which we're excited to hear. What would you say is the biggest difference between Kane now and the Kane Brown of the Heaven era?
2: I think I'm just, my voice is definitely grown, but I would say I think I'm just going to go for, hit songs now. Stop trying to chase something different. Right. I'm just going to hear a hit, and I'm going to sing a hit.
1: And that's, sounds good to me.
2: Yeah, I think that's just what it is. 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
6: Number 13.

Zach John King up two notches to number 13 on this weekend's ACC. Let's get to drinking. And Ryan Fox. And next weekend, we'll welcome Luke Bryan back to American Country Countdown for an exclusive interview you're only going to hear right here on ACC. Looking forward to catching up with Luke, talking all about his new album, Signs, that comes out on Friday. It's got this song on it, Country and She Knows It, American Country Countdown. Number

Brian at number 12 on American Country Countdown. That is country and she knows it. And Ryan Fox with you and the hits. Kane Brown hanging with us this weekend. And Kane recently gave some things up, which we're going to talk to Kane about in a couple minutes. Now, if you want a hint as to what one of these things is, listen closely. This song from Blake Shelton. Boys Are Out Here and ACC Extra.

0: 13, Lake Shelton. Boys Around Here on American Country Countdown. You got Ryan Fox hanging out here this weekend with Kane Brown. And Kane has given up some things in his life as of late. Kane, there's that line in that song, chew tobacco spit. You've given up nicotine, but you've also cut back on drinking. You're just getting healthier overall, which I think is fantastic. But what would you say is harder, quitting those things or turning down late night fast food runs?
1: Oh, fast food. I don't eat fast food. That's easy.
0: Oh, you don't? Okay.
1: No. But I will say the nicotine thing, I don't even think it's necessarily the nicotine. It might have done something because I was pretty angry for a certain time. But it was more of the, was it the mouth asphyxiation or whatever they call it? I think that was more what it was. Cause like I still, like I don't like dip or anything, but like I still like need to chew gum or something like that. So,
0: right.
1: It's almost like a tick.
0: Yep. Yeah. Yep. Just get so used to it. Yeah.
1: Yeah.
0: Who's the last artist or famous person that made you feel starstruck, Kane Brown?
1: Made me feel starstruck? I was playing the Wynn, playing golf at the Wynn, and I see this very tall guy at the next fairway in front of me, and it was LeBron James, and didn't say hey, didn't get a picture, didn't wave, didn't do nothing, but

0: miles. It's like, yo, it's cool that I'm within 150 yards of this guy. American Country Countdown.
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0: Jason Aldean at number 11 on American Country Countdown. It's, don't tell me. It's Ryan, and I'm always interested in a good list. Got one right here. Especially interested in a list when it has country stars on the top of the list. And this one involves women and who they're thinking about. Curious? We got the full rundown in our ACC Inside America after Lauren Elena and Chase Matthew moving up one spot to land in the 10th spot this weekend. Told my exes on American Country Countdown.
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0: Casey Extra, the fireman. Hard to believe that song didn't reach number one, but it did crack the top five back in 1985 right here on American Country Countdown. Great song and the perfect setup for what we're about to do right now.
1: ACC. Inside America.
0: You got Ryan. And when I came across this survey, I knew I had to share it with you. Recently, it was asked of women, which male professions do you like to fantasize about the most? 20% of women fantasize about going out with a high-powered businessman. 17% of you like your cowboys. 16% picked rock stars. Another 16% opted for athletes. While 12% of women in this new survey desired firefighters and policemen. I don't see radio DJs on this list. I guess that's not surprising. So who would you add to this list? 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

ACC Next Track, New and Now, from Jacob Hackworth. That's What Took You So Long on American Country Countdown. It's Ryan Fox with all the hits and the stars, coast to coast and around the world. And they say some of the best ideas are ones that are stolen. I love what Reba did and how she's using it today. Hear from Miss Reba after Ella and Morgan. I Can't Love You Anymore. American Country Countdown. Number

0: ACC number one from 2010. 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Reba on American Country Countdown. It's Ryan, and thanks so much for turning on the radio this weekend to hang with us. Speaking of Reba, have you heard about this? She recently opened up to Cowboys and Indians magazine to share something she's doing at her Reba's Place restaurant in Atoka, Oklahoma. Check this out.
1: A while back, a friend of mine, he emailed me. He said, I was up here in Ohio at my favorite restaurant, and I saw on the bulletin board, and they had a little piece of paper. If you know somebody that can't afford a meal, take this piece of paper and let us know, and no questions asked, they can come in and have a free meal. So I told Chef Curtis about it. And so we started that program here. If anybody wants to donate to the Pay It Forward program, somebody needs a meal, it's already paid for. Mm-hmm. And so he went one step forward. There is a company called Go Belly that you can get on their website and order food from all over the country. And Reba's Place is one of the restaurants. And so you can get on their website and you can order your food, and then they let Chef know and they have it all ready to ship out. So we started doing that before Christmas.

0: Chef Curtis took it a step forward. He got with the churches here in Atoka and said, do you have any families that need a little help during Christmas time? And so they boxed up 150 boxes of Christmas dinner. And one of the preachers told Chef Curtis that a woman told him that her children had never had Christmas dinner. Wow. Chef said, that's why we get in this business, to give back. How about that?
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10: Luke Albert Combs has had the number one song here in American Country Countdown for 2 straight weeks. Can he hold off Taylor Swift, Stella Lefty, and Kane Brown to do it for 3 weeks in a row? We'll find out this hour from the ACC O'Reilly Auto Parts Studio. It's Ryan Fox. And speaking of Kane Brown, he is hanging with us on the show this weekend. More with Kane right here in the next 15 minutes. First, though, moving up 2 spots this weekend, Morgan Wallen. Been by now. AC.

Morgan Wallen, number 8. It's Been By Now on American Country Countdown. You got Ryan Fox, and rumors are out there about a new album from Morgan in 2027. Typically, he releases something new every other year, and with I'm the Problem coming out in 2025, we could be due. It's a story we'll continue to track here at ACC. Meanwhile, the deluxe edition of Parker McCollum's self-titled fifth studio album came out in March with this one on it, Killing Me. It's an ACC

John Morgan moving up one spot to number 7 on American Country Countdown. And this kid myself, Ryan Fox with the hits. Kane Brown is our special guest this weekend, on the road this weekend too, at the McHenry Music Festival in Illinois and the Soaring Eagle Casino in Michigan for two big shows. I remember one of the first times I saw Kane, he was opening for these guys, Florida Georgia Line, the Dig Your Roots Tour. You should get up on stage and sing this one with him. Former ACC number 1, FGL, Sundays, American Country Countdown.

0: having so much fun with Kane Brown on the show this weekend. Buddy, you have made a career out of reinventing yourself over the years. What's one thing 5 years from now people might be surprised to see Kane Brown doing outside of music?
1: Be surprised? I don't know. Write. I would say probably write a movie.
0: Nice.
1: Direct a movie. Something
0: maybe
1: like
0: about
1: that.
0: Your life.
1: I don't know. Maybe.
0: I'd watch a movie about Kane Brown. Who would play you in this movie?
1: I don't know. Hopefully a nice 6'2", dark, handsome man.
2: Road trip ready. America approved.
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0: Kenny Chesney, number 6 on American Country Countdown. Let's carry on. Ryan Fox here with all the hits and the stars. And Kenny's new album, Silver Sands Marina, is out in just a couple weeks. So excited about this. Out on September 25th. You know it's going to be good. And Luke Bryan is embracing the new as well. He'll discuss that after this former ACC number 1 from 2014 played again. American Country Countdown.
1: She was

0: Ryan. It's played again on American Country Countdown. It's Ryan Fox. By the way, Luke Bryan is our special guest here on ACC next weekend. You don't want to miss it. We'll talk all about his new album, Signs. And as Luke recently shared, not only is it about embracing his new album, but also just embracing new talent.
1: The album has just been a fun thing to, as long as I live, I will try to write a few. I will always try to write a few, but I will always lean on the new young talent that's out there showing up every day, living their experiences, putting pen to pad. And I'm so blessed that I still get to do my career at a high level. As long as it feels like it's at a high level, I will continue to try to operate at a high level. If I ever look like that guy that I'm looking at myself and I'm like, you are not at a high level right now, I will try to retire at a high level.
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3: Back to the country. 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

ACC Sure Shot. That one is sure to join the countdown very soon. Corey Kent. It's Empty Words on American Country Countdown. It's Ryan Fox. And this weekend, American Country Countdown remembers the 25th anniversary of the September 11th terrorist attacks. A lot of sad and a lot of patriotism came out of that day, and it still lives inside many of us to this very day. There are also a lot of country songs that come out of those feelings, and one of the biggest we'll play, and we'll hear about how it came about after Bailey Zimmerman, Chevy Silverado, American Country Countdown.

0: Toby Keith, courtesy of the Red, White, and Blue, as we remember the 25th anniversary of the September 11th terrorist attacks, September 11th, 2001, on American Country Countdown. I'm Ryan Fox, and Toby, of course, is no longer with us, sadly, but that song lives on, and before he passed away, Toby revealed how that song came about.
1: So I was playing on a fantasy football team, and I had this sheet that I had to fill out. It was laying there in my gym, and I flipped it over, and in 25 minutes or something, I wrote the lyric down to Courtesy Red, White, and Blue, and I knew it would be polarizing. I knew it would be a lightning rod, and I prayed about it, but end of the day, it was a battle cry for our guys to go win and get back home safely and go do what Americans really do.
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Great song from a talented up-and-coming star, Stella Lefty, number 4, one of the songs of the summer, Boston, on American Country Countdown. It's Ryan. 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So much fun. Kane Brown is our guest this weekend on ACC, and this song could soon be at the top of the charts. We'll talk to Kane about Woman after we play it.

0: three song in America this weekend from our guests with this Kane Brown, that is Woman, American Country Countdown. It's Ryan and Kane. Congratulations on that song.
1: Thank you.
0: Obviously, you're not surprised with this. This song doing so well. It's a hit.
1: No, man. I'm always surprised and excited, man. I never take it for granted.
0: Well, you live in a house with three women. You have your two daughters and your lovely wife, Caitlin. What has living in that home taught you about women?
1: They're always right. They're smarter than you.
0: Mm-hmm.
1: And just do what they say.
0: Right. Everything will be fine.
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0: Taylor Swift could be doing something she hasn't done in a while here at ACC. Let's have a number one song. This one certainly has the firepower, though. It has worked up the charts very quickly. So just outside the top spot, though, this weekend. Taylor, I knew it. I knew you. American Country Countdown.
8: Number

Taylor Swift, the Toy Story 5 soundtrack. I knew it. I knew you. Number 2 on American Country Countdown. It's Ryan Fox. And now we have arrived to the number 1 song in America. And it's by an artist that's going to be super busy once again in 2027 on his My Kind of Saturday Night tour, playing major cities all across North America, including Arlington, Texas, Minneapolis, Minnesota, Detroit, Philadelphia, Foxborough, Pittsburgh, Kansas City, Edmonton, and Vancouver. If you've ever seen one of his concerts, you know he brings it every time. Just like right now, because for the 3rd week in a row, he's got the number 1 song in the land. The number 1 song in America on American Country Countdown for the 3rd straight week belongs to Luke Combs. This

0: America for the third straight week on American Country Countdown. It's Luke Combs with Be By You. American Country Countdown is the longest running country countdown show in the USA. 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ACC is a production of Westwood One. Special thanks to Chris Carson, Dingo O'Brien, Corey Linton, and Susan Stevens for helping us bring you the biggest hits and the biggest stars every weekend right here. A big thanks to our special guest this week, Kane Brown. And make sure you join us next week when Luke Bryan will be dropping by. And we may just have a brand new number one song. Until then, this is Ryan Fox saying be safe, take care of each other, and we'll see you then.
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1: 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Come see us. It's Marty McFly's with Froggy.
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1: 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We're live till noon. If you want to win some of this free Froggy swag, you better get out here before noon o'clock and spin this here Froggy prize wheel and meet Mr. Froggy himself. He's hopping around acting a dang fool as usual. And, well, we're only going to be here till noon. So

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Fighters. 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Kickstands go up at 11 a.m., starting and ending at Double Down Bar and Grill in Puryear, Tennessee. The ride rolls through Sandy's Saloon, Taters, Unforgotten Clubhouse, Mr. Billy's, and Aces at the Lake before returning to Double Down. It's just $25 per rider, and after the ride, enjoy ribeye sandwiches or chicken quarters with all the fixins. 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
1: 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It's Marty McFly's with Froggy.

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5: And here's Clark with the weather. 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
1: I got a question for you, Froggy Land. 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The Paris Lakeway Kiwanis Arts and Crafts Festival, hopping into Paris Landing State Park. 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
1: If you're looking for something fun to do this weekend, Froggy Land, I've got one word for you. 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
1: Hey, it is Saturday, and not that you need an excuse to get out of the house today, but I've got one for you. We are broadcasting live until 3 o'clock today at Paris Landing State Park for the Paris Lakeway Kiwanis Arts and Crafts Fair. It's over 110 regional crafters and artisans displaying their best works out here. 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I hate to be the guy to say it, but Christmas coming in just a couple of months. You want to find some really cool, unique gifts for later this year? You can do that here at the Paris Lakeway Kiwanis Arts and Crafts Festival. 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The festival, of course, going on today and tomorrow. They've got some food and drink out here, some great local food trucks, and some beverage tents. In addition to that, they've got a petting zoo for the kids. So there's stuff to do for everybody out here. 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
1: Hey, are you for a cool little adventure today? Got the place for you, Paris Landing State Park. We're broadcasting live here until 3 o'clock today for the annual Paris Lakeway Arts and Crafts Festival. I think this is the 26th annual Arts and Crafts Festival here. 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Something for everybody indeed. They've also got a petting zoo out here. We've got food trucks and beverage tents so you can eat, drink, and check out all the great stuff they have going on. 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Parking is free. Just get on out of here and see us. We'll be here for a little bit longer. Still have some Froggy freebies left, so make sure you stop by and say hello. Paris Landing State Park for the Paris Lakeway Kiwanis Arts and Crafts Festival. We're here till 3. It's Jumpin' Jack for Froggy 103.7.
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1: Well, we are getting ready to wrap things up here at Paris Landing State Park. We've been out here hanging out for the last couple of hours for the Paris Lakeway Kiwanis Arts and Crafts Festival. Now, just because we're leaving doesn't mean you've missed out on any of the fun or any of the action going on out here. They'll be open for a couple more hours this evening. And tomorrow they will be open as well. 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We're about to get out of here, but you can still come and take part in all the great stuff they've got going on here at the 26th annual Paris Lakeway Kiwanis Arts and Crafts Festival at Paris Landing State Park. 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